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Big salute to Gemini. Way to kick off Memorial Day weekend, baby. As always, if you're outside of them lanes, please drive safely. It is big Gemini season, so you already know. Lots of celebrating, but do it responsibly. I'm rocking with you for about another hour. My lines all live, 303-893-3767, baby. Turn us up.

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I'm waiting for the heat, baby. 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This gentleman right here is blessing on stage for Juneteenth, baby, at the music festival. 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

Itty bitty, just a numerologist. Got your number where I live. 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

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Head over to our website, thedrop1047.org, to watch our performers do their thing. You gotta vote for one, baby. And the winner will be opening for none other than Sir at the Battle for the Block. Cannot wait for you to see this year's contestants, every single one of them. Is a

0: Don't do too much. Girl, Manji Reverie here on 104.7 The Drop, Denver's Urban Alternative. My time is up. Meet me over at the Hip Hop on the Hill. We got Bone Thugs and Harmony still coming up tonight at Levitt's Pavilion, baby. Be outside in them lanes as always. Enjoy the kickoff to your Memorial Day weekend and play it safe. Till tomorrow. Peace.
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0: What's poppin'? You're rocking with your girl Lindigo Jones on 104.7 The Drop until midnight tonight. And friend, we have made it to the weekend. I love that for you and me. So let's get right into the vibes for this Memorial Day weekend, friend.
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The beginning of this hour has been pretty chill, but it's still the weekend, friends. So all good energy all around. But what's poppin'? You're rocking with your girl Indigo Jones on 104.7 The Drop for the vibe. Until midnight tonight, happy Friday, happy Memorial Day weekend. We're having a long weekend ahead of us, and I love to see it. And we got some good music in the mix, good events coming up, and a lot of things to talk about. So stay tuned to hear all the tea. But coming up right now, I love this song, Down. It's definitely giving Friday night. This is Skate Odyssey by Ghostface Killah featuring Raekwon in October London.

gave my best, it wasn't enough. You get upset, we argue too much. 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So why do I care? I care.

0: 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Even though she's singing Don't Leave, I'm telling you, don't leave, because the vibe check is coming in less than 10 minutes, bestie.
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7: We have officially made it to the weekend, bestie, and this is what's going down tonight. So, first and foremost, we did get fed with some new music from Black. The album is called Love is the New Gangsta. It has 15 tracks and it's 44 minutes long. And I gotta say, it's definitely giving Black, okay? It's a very Black album, but it's really cute. It's super, I love it. I just love love, you know what I'm saying? But it's a really good album if you haven't listened to it. But also, we do play some of the songs on this station. So, tune in to 104.7 to hear some new Black. Also, Hip Hop on the Hill was going down tonight at Levitt Pavilion featuring Bone Thugs and Harmony, Dizzy Wright, Lil Eazy-E, and Seuss Mace. I gotta say, shout out to the lucky winners who have won tickets from 104.7 The Drop and are going tonight. I hope you have fun. Have fun for me. But also, Civic Center Night Market is happening tonight as well. They collabed with AAPI Culture Fest, so it's a lot of Asian food, music, and performances in celebration of Asian American, Native Hawaiian, and Pacific Islander Heritage Month. So it's going down downtown at Civic Center tonight. Also, Denver Arts Festival is happening this weekend as well on Saturday and Sunday, where you get to see fine arts across Denver in the Central Park area. So there is a lot to do this Memorial Day weekend. So I hope you make the best of it, friend. But you have officially checked into The Vibe with your girl Indigo Jones on 104.7 The Drop.

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0: that's such a banger, especially for this Friday night vibe. Yeah, period. EME featuring Iyanla. That was Kolo on 104.7 The Drop. They are Denver-based artists here in the city. But speaking of local artists, Battle for the Block is back. 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

You know, friend, I love hearing Vibes Don't Lie on the Vibe because it's perfect. Vibes don't lie on the vibe. Vibes don't lie on the vibe. But what's poppin'? You're rocking with your girl, Indigo Jones, for this 8 o'clock hour on 104.7 The Drop. Happy Friday. We have officially made it to the weekend. And in honor of that, we got some new music in the mix. We got some new Isaiah Rashad coming up in 5 minutes, which I'm particularly excited about because the album is fire, okay? So enjoy the vibes, friend. But coming up right now is a fan favorite. This is Slow Down by Skip Marley and Her. Slow.

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level. Leaving letters to my lover. It's a one set in the world. 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

0: DJ Sunny Roshi coming to you live on WWUR Worldwide Underground Radio, the People's Radio. We got a couple more hits for you, a couple more jams for you. Top of the hour. Make sure you keep it locked in. Make sure you roll one up or don't roll one up. Be safe out there. Don't sip too much. We'll be back to you. Back at you. Top of the hour. WWUR.
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good things will come after the pressure by Solid on 104.7 The Drop. You're vibing with your girl Indigo Jones, but I gotta say, good things will come on 104.7 The Drop too. Because we are giving away tickets to many concerts happening in the city this summer and this year. And we got some more details in 10 minutes that you don't want to miss. So stay tuned.

0: 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You're vibing with your girl Indigo Jones this Friday evening on Denver's Urban Alternative. And speaking of Denver, Juneteenth Music Festival is 28 days away, and this is what you need to prepare. I got you in 10 minutes.
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You're vibing with your girl Indigo Jones until midnight tonight. And Juneteenth is coming upon us, friend. It's around the corner, honestly. And here are some ways that you can prepare for this year's festival. So first things first, make sure that you stay hydrated and cool because, friend, it is going to be hot. We know how June is in Colorado. It's dry and it's hot. So make sure that you have some water, have a fan, a portable one, a paper one, a DIY one to keep you cool because we need that, okay? We want you to have fun, but we also want you to stay cool too. Also, make sure that you rest the night before because with the heat, it takes a lot of energy out of you and Juneteenth is an all-day festival. And we got to make sure that you're ready and you got the energy for the music that is coming upon us, okay? So make sure that you are taking your rest and sleeping well. And to add on to that, make sure that you bring the energy because we are playing the headliner's music all through our station for 104.7 The Drop. The headliner this year is Sir, so make sure that you tune in to 104.7 to get some Sir so you can know the lyrics and be ready, friends. Stay ready so you ain't gotta get ready. But that's what you need to do in order to prepare for this year's festival. But we still got some more vibes until midnight tonight, so let's keep vibing.

Latina with a Latina. Goals overachieved it. Thankful for my achievement. I just keep eating. I'm thankful. Focus on winning, cause nobody go save me.

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0: juice and I'm on the count a couple dollars like the Palo Santo. Toss on some midnight. If I ain't getting to it, I don't sleep right. Can't stop now, gotta keep fighting.
1: So you can take it either way you want. You can take it if you want to be like me.

0: song is such a vibe. I just feel like I'm floating on a cloud. 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But if you never heard the show, this is what it sounds like.
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Come on, Kim, giving us the vibes this 9 o'clock hour. That's such a great song. Honestly, it is giving like uncle auntie music, but we love uncle auntie music because it's just so high vibrational and the soul is there. Okay, yeah. But what's poppin', bestie? Happy Friday. You're rocking with your girl Indigo Jones for the vibe until midnight tonight. The sun has been set, the street lights are on. That means you need to be in the house. Well, it's Friday night, so we outside. But if you're outside, be safe. But if you're in the house, this is what your playlist is looking like tonight. You got Ty Dolla Sign, Bruno Mars, Blast, SZA, Sir, Sid. Oh, a lot of S's in the mix, and I love to see it. But sit back, relax, and enjoy the

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Move by Tank and the Vangas on 104.7 The Drop featuring Lucky Day. But listen, I'm going to tell you where you can be taken to. Taken, I don't even think taken's a word. Taken is not a word. What you can be taken to. You can come to Off the Clock that is going down next week at Two Moons Music Hall. I got some more details in 10 minutes, so stay tuned for the tea. But let's get into some more vibes. This is Essence by Wizkid.

0: the soul, but our Juneteenth Music Festival headliner is also giving us the soul. And I got some more music coming from him in 10 minutes.
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Saturn is perfect for a Friday night, and I love to hear it. 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We shall! Besides, this artist that is coming up now is actually our headliner for our Juneteenth Music Festival. You know this, friend! This is You by Serve.

0: 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Just called to tell you I love you and I miss you. 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

0: 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But you got to tap into Battle for the Block because it is back this year. And if you missed the tea, this is what's going down. 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

Happy Friday! You're rocking with your girl Indigo Jones on 104.7 The Drop until midnight tonight. And I gotta say, it's Gemini season. So happy Gemini season to all the Geminis out there. You my evil twin. Because I'm not a Gemini. I'm a Sag. But you know what they say. We're like polar opposites. So technically, you're my evil twin. Let's say it. But we are gonna start this 10 o'clock hour off with some Gemini energy in the mix. Coming up right now is a fan favorite. This is All Right by Kendrick Lamar. Let's get it.

when our pride was low. Looking at the world like, where do we go? And we hate po-po when the killer's dead in the street for sure. I'm at the preacher's door, my knees getting weak.

Vibe. You are tapped into the vibe with your girl Indigo Jones on 104.7 The Drop. It's summertime, and you know we got to get you ready for Juneteenth, friend. But if you missed all the tea going down, it's coming up in 10 minutes, so stay tuned.

0: Kelly Moonstone setting the vibe this Friday night. That was Moon Rising on 104.7 The Drop. But we still got some more vibes in the vibe check. In case you missed it, I got a recap in less than 10 minutes.
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5: Happy Friday, bestie. We made it to the weekend, and there's a lot of things going down this Friday. So we just got fed with some new music. Love to hear it. Love to hear it. Love is the new gangsta. Sorry. Is the new album from Black that he released today. It has 15 tracks and it's 44 minutes long. It's definitely giving Black, but it's a very Love album. And we love Love. I love to hear it. I love to hear it. But also there's a lot of things going down in Denver tonight as well, including Hip Hop on the Hill that went down at Levitt Pavilion earlier today, featuring Bone Thugs and Harmony, Dizzy Wright, Lil Eazy-E, and Seuss Mace. And I just want to say shout out to the lucky winners because we were giving away tickets for that show. So I hope you have fun, besties. I hope you had fun. But also, Civic Center was going down tonight as well because there was a night market that they collabed with AAPI Culture Fest. So it was a lot of Asian food, Asian music, and Asian performances in celebration of Asian American, Native Hawaiian, and Pacific Islander Heritage Month, which we love to see. We love to see. And if you've never tried Asian food out here in Colorado, baby, you are missing out, okay? 10 out of 10 spots. But also, Denver Arts Festival happened as well. Well, not, it didn't happen yet, but it's happening this weekend on Saturday and Sunday, where you get to see fine arts across Denver in Central Park. And it's going to be a beautiful weekend this week for the weather-wise. So I love that. But that is the vibe for the Vibe Check. You have officially checked into the vibe with your girl, Lenigo Jones, on 104.7 The Drop.

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0: Dolce with Two Eyes, Anxiety on 104.7 The Drop. You are tapped into the vibe with your girl, Indigo Jones. Speaking of Dolce, I gotta tell you, friend, this song has really been on repeat for me, okay? She has a new song with Lady Gaga called Runway. It be having me ready to walk, strut, serve, all the things, okay? It's such a great song. Have you heard it and have you listened to it? And I want to know your thoughts. 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

Hey friend, hey, you're rocking with your girl Indigo Jones on 104.7 The Drop for one more hour until midnight tonight. And I gotta say, this 11 o'clock hour, it's a pretty chill hour, which we need. Even though it's the weekend, I think balance is key, right? So let's keep these chill vibes going. Coming up right now, I absolutely love this song. This is Honesty by Pink Sweats.

0: pressure. Think I finally understand the lesson. First time I felt stuck, grew to feeling better. Second time around I wrote a letter. Third time around I thought I had it figured, but I knew it was still some resistance. I've been fighting through the truth.
1: 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Well, technically 10 p.m. Eastern Standard Time yesterday, but still. It's honestly a great album, but did you listen to it and what do you think of it? Let me know. Text me 303-893-3767. But we got another fan favorite coming up. This is Lose Control by Teddy Swims.

my mistakes, and the mask goes away, and Santa Claus is fake, and you go online and see for Blues 2, the Tooth Fairy didn't pay.

Yay. We outside. I'm outside by Nakira on 104.7 The Drop. She is an artist based out here in Denver. And if you are just like Nakira and you like, fam, I'm trying to put you on to this new song of mine. I want it played on the radio. You can absolutely do that. 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
2: 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We got the Looney.
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0: 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I got you.
1: 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And I want y'all to listen.

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1: 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And now-

beautiful. 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Y'all been out of sync. Skating on the beach. 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

Bitty bitty, just a numerologist. Got your number where I live. I'ma get you out of pocket like a quarterback blitz. 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
1: 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Duh, his shoes. Everybody knows that. 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
1: 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This is unfair.
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5: Hey, hey, hey, this is Anna. I'm here with
6: Charlie.
5: And this is Lake Night Radio. And FYI, this is a live show filmed on May 13th at our Spring Arts Night.
6: But how's your day going, Zaya?
5: My day's going pretty chill. What about you?
6: My day's going good. Weather's kind of hot outside. But what are you going to do this weekend?
5: Same as usual, just chill. What about you?
6: I want to hang out with you. I feel like we haven't hung out in a long time.
5: Oh, yeah. But since prom is in a few days, how are you feeling about that?
6: I feel excited. I think it'll be a good mark for the end of 8th grade, especially now since I have like such good and fun people surrounding me. How do you feel?
5: I don't know. I feel kind of bittersweet about it because if prom is coming up, it also means continuation is around the corner and it's not something I want to think about.
6: Yeah, I feel you. But what are you planning to wear to prom?
5: I was planning on wearing a long black dress, but it didn't really come in time.
6: So the alternative was?
5: Ross dress.
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0: 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Hi, Jeremiah.
1: Hi.
0: What made you decide to go out there and DJ for, like, the competition?
1: I think, like, I like DJ a lot, so I just wanted to, like, do it in front of other people.
0: You think you're gonna win?
1: Okay, yeah.
0: What makes you think that you're gonna win out of all of the contestants?
1: Like my song selections and like my style.
0: Okay. What genres are you gonna do?
1: I have R&B, Latin, and hip hop.
0: All right, that's pretty cool. Well, this is Isley and Jeremiah on Lake Night Radio. News team.
2: Hi, this is Anneli for Late Night Radio, and today I'm here with Lydia. And today we're going to be talking about the reason why so many students struggle with the transition from 8th grade to 9th grade. And this is mostly because, like, they don't feel able to ask for help, and it's, like, very fast-paced, so once you're behind, you're behind. And on top of that, they don't know that your GPA is calculated throughout all 4 years. Like, if you mess around your sophomore year or your freshman year, like, you're not going to be able to just fix it immediately your senior year. And I feel like that's important to know so you don't, like, mess up any opportunities that you may want in the future. How do you feel, Lydia?
3: Honestly, I feel like it's really important for new freshmen to know that their GPA follows them all throughout high school, especially for the freshmen, like, that just slack off during, you know, class. And they should know that, like, they shouldn't slack off, especially their, like, freshman year, sophomore, and just all throughout.
2: And if you're struggling, it's always okay to ask for help because, like, once you're behind, and there's nothing you can do about that. So if you try to catch up later without help, it's going to be really hard, and you may not even be able to do it.
3: Exactly. Like, if you need help, you should speak out to, like, a teacher, or if you need any help with, like, extra assignments or extra credit.
2: But this was all for Late Night News. I'm Sonelli, and I was here with Lydia.
3: Thank you for listening.
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0: Night Radio, powered by the Denver DJ School, and today I'm here with Alexis, another one of our DJ contestants. What's up?
1: Hi.
0: How do you feel you did out there DJing?
1: I feel like I did pretty good.
0: I mean, I was out there, I saw you, so pretty good. I agree.
1: Thank you.
0: What was your favorite part about, like, being up there and competing?
1: My favorite part was, like, probably just, like, interacting with the people around me.
0: Yeah, getting, like, them hype and stuff like that?
1: Yeah.
0: That's cool. What was your, like, this semester, what was your favorite part about our DJ class?
1: My favorite part was probably, like, when we first started and, like, learning how, like, everything works and that you can, like, actually, like, do this, like, for a job and something.
0: Mm-hmm, that's pretty cool. Well, this was Isley and Alexis on Late Night Radio.
1: Bye!
2: 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Today I'm here with
3: Janessa.
2: Hi, Janessa. Well, are you excited about going to high school?
3: Yes, I feel like it's going to help me with job opportunities. How about you, Millie?
2: I'm pretty excited, too. It's one and half and half. I mean, like, I'm ready, but I'm also not. Well, speaking of high school, what high school are you going to?
3: I'm going to North. What high school are you going to?
2: I'm going to North, too.
3: Well,
2: are you going to miss anything about your 8th grade year?
3: Yes, I'm looking to miss all the opportunities I had, but I didn't take them. What are you going to miss?
2: I'm going to miss, like, again, like, the opportunities and friendships that I had and, like, just the people that I've been bonds with, like Miss AJ.
3: Yes.
2: And my friends. Well, I was with
3: Janessa.
2: On Late Night Radio. Bye, guys.
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6: Me and Chones were doing podcasting class like 3-4 years ago, and you know, he's a big radio guy. 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
6: I've been doing music probably since I was like 15, so getting to the point where I could like finish a whole production and see it come to fruition is kind of like the best. It's kind of what I do, especially doing it for money. It makes it a little bit better as well.
7: Okay. Well, what has been your favorite moment on Late Night Radio so far?
6: Favorite moment? I got lots of favorite moments. Mostly when we get to this point and we do this Spring Arts Night and all the 8th graders are about to leave and y'all about to dip out, and I hear y'all put together these big productions, and it's pretty awesome at that point.
5: Yeah, because you're going to miss our amazingness.
6: Y'all all right. All right.
5: What skills do you think someone needs to be successful in radio?
6: Persistence. You gotta keep at it. It takes a while. Like they say, 10,000 hours, look it up to do anything and be an expert at it. So that's why we try to get y'all started in middle school. So by the time y'all get out of high school, y'all already got like a lot of time clocked at perfecting y'all's craft.
7: All right. Whatever. Well, where do you see Late Night Radio going in the future?
6: Wait, I thought there was another question in there.
7: Nah.
6: Yeah. What about what's the funnest? What's the craziest thing that happened? What was that question? What was that question? I heard. Yeah. I planned on this.
7: Okay. What was
6: here
7: crazy,
6: we go.
7: What was the craziest moment?
6: When you lied about your birthday. Remember, it was my birthday. And we was like, we gonna shout out birthdays. You like, it's my birthday. I was like, oh, don't mention my birthday. Then mention your birthday.
7: She lied.
6: And it turned out to be a lie. That was crazy. On radio.
7: It was an accident.
6: You remember that?
7: Whatever.
6: Oh, okay. Yeah, y'all wasn't ready for that.
5: Well, where do you see Late Night Radio?
7: An accident.
6: You remember that?
7: Whatever.
6: Oh, okay. Yeah, y'all wasn't ready for that.
5: Well, what
6: else
5: where do you?

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0: older, I realize life is perspective. 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

Happy Saturday. It's your girl, Manji Reverie, here to wake you up on 104.7 The Drop Devil's Urban Alternative. Man, it's inching in on the summer. Hopefully, the weather will be a little bit better. This gentleman right here, Sir, is going to be headlining our Juneteenth Music Festival. We'll talk about him a little bit more later on. I'm rocking your radios at 2 p.m.

0: Hey, baby. 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
4: Tennessee.

Right now, I'm doing it for the Geminis. It is officially Gemini season. I got a birthday coming up. Our very own DJ Gemini got a birthday coming up. So right now, I'm going to play Birthday Disclosure featuring Kehlani and Sid, baby. Happy birthday to all of my Geminis celebrating this weekend.

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Rob Denver's Urban Alternative Saturday morning, baby. Hopefully you are outside getting ready to go enjoy some brunch. Head outside and enjoy Memorial Day weekend. Whatever you do, do it responsibly. Right now, I got one of my favorite joints, Crush All You Remix, Lil' Kim featuring Little C's. You know, it's Biggie's birthday earlier this week. It's Gemini season, so I'm doing it for the

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Top of the 11 o'clock here on 104.7 The Drop, Devil's Urban Alternative. Big salute to everybody celebrating a Gemini birthday. See, I'm a June Gemini, so I'm a little bit biased to all month. Our DJ Gemini, also a Gemini. So lots of dope Geminis in the mix. You know, Biggie celebrated a birthday. I'm going to get him in a little bit later on. I'm rocking your radios until 2 p.m., baby. Turn us up.

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Bitty bitty, there's a numerella jizz. Got your number where I live. 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

You're tuned in to 104.7 The Drop, Denver's Urban Alternative. Super excited for the off-the-clock mix and mingle. We got our very own DJ Gemini, who is also a Gemini, baby, a DJ Tosh, at Two Moons Music Hall from 6 to 10 p.m. on the 28th of May. So most definitely come meet the squad there. You

0: your girl Manji Reverie, rocking your weekends here at 104.7 The Drop, Denver's urban alternative. That was Invocation, none other than Common. If you remember, he was at our last block party. Oh boy, he did his thing. It was actually my birthday that day, that week, and he sang me Happy Born Day on the stage. If you were there, you probably remember. Total Vibe, let's see what our Juneteenth Music Festival brings. And I'm hearing that we might have something towards the end of the summer, so keep us locked.
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Top of the 12 o'clock here on 104.7 The Drop, Devil's Urban Alternative. It is Memorial Day weekend in the Mile High. Much love to anybody tied to the military. I come from a long line of military retirees and vets, so I understand the importance of a Memorial Day. Hopefully you are celebrating with family and friends. Have you a nice barbecue, even though I don't see that around here too often. But do something. Enjoy the Lord weekend. It's almost the summer, baby.

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Go ahead, man.

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Goals overachieved it. Thankful for my achievement. I just keep eating. I'm thankful. Focus on winning, cause nobody go save. What's happening?

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Love to everybody that pulled up yesterday for Hip Hop on the Hill. All five members of Bone Thugs and Harmony is always a sight to see. Can't even remember the last time we had everybody here, but almost a sold out show. Well, I believe it was a sold out show, and you guys looked amazing. Do your thing. Salute to all of our winners. I told y'all I love hooking y'all up with tickets to the flyest shows in the Mile High.

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1: You know, we're all human, and you know, we're all sexual beings too, so it's lovemaking is just

Big salute to Jenny on the check-in. She is celebrating a big Gemini birthday. You know I'm always do a big for the Gemini. Salute to you, Jenny. Happy Born Day. Biggie and Havoc had a birthday earlier this week. We have officially kicked off Gemini season here at 104.7. The Drop Devil's Urban Alternative, baby. I'm up next. I'm coming.

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Memorial Day weekend here on 104.7 The Drop, Devil's Urban Alternative. That was Sir with No Evil. Catch him at our Juneteenth Music Festival this June 20th in the historic Five Points. It's going to be a total vibe. I cannot wait. 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

0: That was Ty Dolla $ign All In. I already did his thing. And yo, much respect to anybody that hit up that Kevin Gates Ty Dolla $ign show. Baby, I saw some of the footage. Y'all were out there drenched in the rain. Hopefully you didn't get sick. But that's the one thing I love about Colorado. Don't no weather stop no show.
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I'm just an

0: girl, Maji Reverie, rocking your weekend, signing out. I'll be back Monday afternoon, Memorial Day. 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

0: You know the vibes don't lie. I'm 104.7 The Drop, Denver's Urban Alternative. Leon Thomas coming here along with Bruno Mars, what, October or something like that? Can't wait to see that show. Well, at least I hope to be there. How you doing? It's 202 in the capital city. It's nice outside today. There's a lot going on. And I got some good music for you. I'm going to be your soundtrack for your day. 303-893-3767. So let's go. Hope you're doing good today. Let this music soothe you, right? That's what music does. It's 104.7 The Drop. Come on.
1: It's a lot. 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

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Sugar Bear, that is the name. What's going on? Everybody, if you know the line dance to this song, then I want you to do it. Well, if you're driving, you can't do that. But you know this one, right? It's only

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So many great, talented artists. Somebody's going to open up for Sir at Juneteenth. D-Trait, She Who Won't Be Named, Trace Chapman, and Rosé. 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Battle for the Block, Season 4. We're doing it again.

0: classic Tony, Tony, Tony. Rest in peace to Dwayne Wiggins. 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Whatever you want, let me take care of you. It's a beautiful Saturday. My name is Sugar Bear. Tell your auntie I'm on the radio, and she can listen to myself and Lamali every morning. 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

0: Hey, baby. Just called to tell you I love you and I miss you. I know you're working, so I'll just talk to you later. Bye.
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2: This is All Day West from 1047 The Drop, live from downtown. The streets are alive. DNA Picasso has arrived at the center of it all. Calm in the chaos, unstoppable in motion. The city's watching. 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

LMA kicking things off. That's her latest call, 100, right here on Denver's Urban Alternative, 104.7 to drop. How do you do? Sugar Bear's the name. I got some good music coming up. Let's see, Jill Scott. Got some D-Smoke, Masego, and some Sir performing at Juneteenth. All that's on deck. Don't move.

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1: 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Up first, then I miss that. Tell me.
2: 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Welcome to the Mile High City. If you're visiting here for Memorial Day weekend, thanks for being here. But first and foremost, we want to give honor and thanks to all those who have fallen and served in the armed forces. That's what Memorial Day is about. So thank you for your service as we move along and give you this good music. Your soundtrack to your Saturday afternoon.

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0: 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Okay, don't forget this Thursday, Off the Clock. It is a mix and mingle. Come hang out, meet somebody new. Maybe you're trying to date somebody or not. Maybe you're just trying to catch a vibe, all right? May 28th at Two Moons Music Hall. DJ Tosh, DJ Jam, and I. It's from 6 to 10 p.m. When you get off work, come catch a vibe, Off the Clock. Mix and mingle. 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

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I think I finally understand a lesson. First time I felt stuck, grew to feeling better. Second time around I wrote a letter. 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I've been fighting through the truth.

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That's Black right there, Bird Flu. He's coming to town, and don't tell nobody I told you, but we might have some tickets for that. His new album is killing it right now. Love is the New Gangster. It just came out on Friday, but it's great. Leon Thomas on that thing, Young Thug. He got 2 Chainz, Old Deal. Check out Black, Bird Flu. 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

0: In Harmony 11 Pavilion. I heard it was an awesome show. I didn't get to make it out there, but I know Manji Reverie was out there and a few other folks that I know. So I heard it was great. If you were there, then you already know. Sugar Bear here. I got you more music on deck. Something you want to hear, please holler at your boy. 303-893-DROP.
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right here on 104.7 The Drop, Denver's Urban Alternative. How do you do? Let me tell you, I got some Usher coming up this hour, Genevieve, Lucky Day, and Victoria Monet, some Sir performing at Juneteenth on June 20th. I mean, it's a lot of music coming up. Don't move.

24/7 a job. If you follow Vince Staples on Instagram, you know he always picked the orange off the tree, and he usually has a message. I mean, that's been really, really good for him. He got a new album coming out June 5th called Cry Baby. And this song that is new is from that selection, that album. It's called Blackberry Marmalade. There's a message in this one. Check it out.

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0: Shout out to all the Geminis out there. It is Gemini season. I know we just moved from Taurus. You know we the best. Or at least we all think we are. But shout out to the Geminis. 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You know what I mean? This is your time to shine. I get it. Happy birthday if it's your birthday today. If you want to shout somebody out, 303-893-DROP.
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Teach Me, Juneteenth Music Festival, June 20th. 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

0: Now, Battle for the Block is live. You can vote until June 3rd. Make sure you go over there and go check it out. 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

Good afternoon. Sugar Bear here on Denver's Urban Alternative 104.7 to drop. Tell your auntie, Sugar Bear on the radio, auntie. Yeah, and let her know I got some good music coming up. Some Tyler, got some Black. That's taking it back a little bit. New music from Isaiah Falls and so much more. Samara Sin right now.

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Let me give you some new music. Moonchild, shout out Barry. He loves this group, and so we playing it for you, bro. 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

0: There's a lot of soul in that one right there. That's the Womack Sisters. 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

0: His name is Isaiah Falls. The song is called Brown Sugar and features Sir. It's right here on 104.7 The Drive. He released two songs on April 24th, just two, but his last album, Lover's Paradise, came out last year. So shout out Isaiah Falls, making good music, and he's collabed with everybody. You got to go check him out.
1: Where you at, girl?
2: Waiting for y'all. You on the game.
1: Oh, girl, we outside.
2: Y'all outside now?
1: Outside. We outside right now. We outside! Baby, baby, yeah.

0: What You Missed on Sugar Bear and LaMolly.
1: Where was the party that Montel Jordan went to on a Friday night?
2: Friday night. I'm feeling all right on the west side.
1: This is... You rigged this.
2: No, I just know my songs.
1: Mine are so easy.
2: No,
1: what did Escape tell their dude to kick off? Duh. His shoes. Everybody knows that. This is unfair.
2: One more for you. How long does Jhené want the DJ to play that song?
1: All night long.
2: Okay, you got it. Good job.
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